0: is what, but they don't know what is what. They just strut. What the fuck?
1: Damn, man, this bitch is a stan. The generous queen that kiss a fan. Ask goodbye, I'ma be riding by. Get my pimp cup, this is pimp shit, baby. I only rock with queens, so I'm making hits with Katie.

0: is what, but they don't Katie know Perry. What is what, they just strut. What the fuck?
1: Damn, man, this bitch is a stan. The generous queen that kiss a fan. Ask her bye, I'ma be riding by. Get my pimp cup, this is pimp shit, baby. I only rock with queens, so I'm making hits with Katie.